for my friend. Know what I'm saying? Outside is back to what it was, you know what I'm saying? Atlanta, tell you about my run, you know what I'm saying? Ask Pluto back.

0: parties.
1: Açaí FM.
2: 24/7 on my mind, day and night, all the time. You ain't even by my side. Yeah. 24/7.